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0: Rolling Stones, 19th Nervous Breakdown, 104.7 The Cave. Jay Stevens here with you. It is time for today's headline over 80s rock, brought to you by Kilroy's. What a place in Branson. If you're down in the Branson area, stop in, pick up some cool gifts, pick up some pickles, and of course, get yourself some rock and roll t-shirts at Kilroy's.
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13: I'm meteorologist Laura Lockwood, and here's your Around the Ozarks forecast to this hour. Clear skies tonight with a low of 47. South winds 5 to 10 miles per hour. A mix of clouds and sun tomorrow. Slight chance for storms. Highs level off around 77. Currently, it's 66 degrees.
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1: 275.
0: We have figured out it's episode 275.
1: This is Dark Side of the Stream on 104.7. You just wrote 27. That's not right, but yeah, that's 275. Yeah. What are we?
0: Whoa, what's going on in the studio?
1: Tyler, come on, man.
0: That's ghosts in the studio. Now it's upside
1: down. Wow. Upside down.
0: Wow. Only people listeners could see this.
1: If you guys actually, you know what would be the best version of this podcast is like the 5 to 10 minutes that we sit in here.
0: Yeah, I hope we just recorded all that. Well, we should have recorded, the whole setup of the room.
1: Everything before the fact. But yes, welcome to Dark Side of the Stream, episode 275. This week was a new and old movie to Jay, but also a real film, not a documentary. Well, not to say the documentaries aren't real, but this is a fictional film, rather, called Roadhouse.
0: The original Roadhouse.
1: Starring the incredible, extremely talented Patrick Swayze, and also Sam Elliott.
0: Bro, that was the best part for me with Sam Elliott.
1: Okay.
0: Well, no, that was the second best part.
1: I want to break this up into three segments, okay? The first segment, and I'll let you choose. One segment I wanted to devote to the bar scene, little town feel of this movie.
0: Okay.
1: One segment I wanted to devote to the action and or physiques that you so love. And male and female.
0: Female, for sure.
1: Well, hey, buddy, don't sell.
0: Were
1: you thinking about Patrick Swayze doing Tai Chi out there by the prep?
0: Wasn't buying him as a martial artist.
1: Is he too short for you?
0: I just wasn't buying
1: him. Come on, he's a ballerina guy. Do you not know that he went to Juilliard and did ballerina?
0: I didn't buy him like I buy Van Damme.
1: This guy thought, last week, thought a mockumentary
0: was
1: real.
0: Ghost movie was real.
1: And he doesn't think Patrick Swayze has enough to do martial arts.
0: I did appreciate the Sam Elliott. I was like, no wonder he's still such a good-looking dude at his age, because
1: my
0: as a middle-aged man.
1: That's her card, man. If she had an opportunity, she'd jump
0: Sam Elliott
1: on
0: is for an old man. He's still got it, dude.
1: He's the man now. He was the man before.
0: I didn't know he was in that movie, man. I saw this movie when it came out, obviously, but that was so long ago, I forgot all about it.
1: All right, third segment, I want to talk about the soundtrack in the Jeff Healey Band, because it deserves to have its own segment. So where do you want to start?
0: Well, let's just start with in the order like that, the small town bar.
1: Okay, as we mentioned, this story is definitely Hollywood version, but there is a real true story of a small town in Missouri where there was this kind of town bully. He wasn't like a rich guy. He may have had money.
0: Mobster?
1: No, he was just a drug addict, from what I remember, alcoholic guy, big dude, and everyone was just scared of him.
0: Just kind of ran the
1: town. And really, like, nobody was willing to really do anything. Supposedly, he was involved in some assaults, maybe some sexual assaults. It was really, really bad. And then eventually, one day, sheriff show up, and his truck's there in the middle of town. It's riddled full of bullets, and everyone's just like, we didn't see nothing. Nobody got charged with anything.
0: So they did do homage to that in the end.
1: In that part,
0: said,
1: that part of it,
0: here?
1: Yeah.
0: I didn't see nothing.
1: So that is probably the only part of this that is true. Now, again, if you've ever been to, what they claim this was, Jasper, Missouri? I can't remember the name. It's outside of Kansas City. So it's in the corridor of where we go from here to Kansas City, or if you were to follow I-49 down to Joplin, any of those towns that run it. You and I and everyone watching this in this area both know there is not one town that looks like that.
0: And I thought that bar sure got a lot of people for such a small town.
1: And also they're playing into the idea that a lot of people from Kansas City and the big city
0: come to this little
1: to this, the Double Deuce to party.
0: Boy, that first fight scene, though, when he shows up there, boy, that was a wild fight scene. The entire bar just fighting.
1: Oh, when he's watching
0: and
1: he's
0: him?
1: Just
0: chilling,
1: yeah,
0: watching.
1: Yeah.
0: Boy, that was an amazing fight scene. It was just, even chicks and guys and everything.
1: Well,
0: man.
1: that whole scene, he's like, for $20, you can kiss him. And he's like, what you gonna do? And he's like, I don't have $20.
0: And that started the whole fight.
1: That was so, and then there's like this scene in that thing where that guy's like at the in the bar and he's like, and someone smashes him with the bottle. I don't know what director thought that was okay to keep that.
0: Yeah,
1: it's
0: definitely
1: stupid,
0: got a
1: little
0: very 80s movie vibe to it. A lot of.
1: Do you ever work in a bar like this? Do you ever play in a bar like this?
0: I think one time we played in a bar that had the
1: The cage?
0: Cage, yeah. Uh-huh. Like the chicken wire, yeah. One time, but it wasn't crazy like that. But
1: Snorty usually, Horse would probably be the closest one that I, when it was on the north side that I used to play, we used to play at, that get that got
0: pretty gnarly like this.
1: Got a little wild. I mean, I remember one time in Nigel, we were, I mean, it was just a Trevor band, and I think we were playing Roadhouse Blues, and these two chicks just started fighting in the middle of our set.
0: There's fights.
1: And like, we just kept, I was like, keep on playing.
0: Oh, see, I stop. When it's a fight, I stop.
1: Well, we're in the middle of Roadhouse. I mean, you know.
0: I've had to jump off stage and grab one side while somebody else grabs the other person. Like, yeah, man, it's been
1: wild. What they pay security guys for.
0: Yeah, but sometimes it's just the
1: security. It's not your problem.
0: There, man,
1: You're not Batman.
0: Can we all just get along is what I do. I jump down there. Can we all just get along?
1: Hey, man, he's going to get fooled. So you never really played in a
0: CD? Never had to play in the real divey CD places, no.
1: Man, I think you would have taken another path had you been on this. The bar scene, the first one that he's working in that they take off is it really feels like they got that vibe of those bars in that period of time right. You know what I mean? Yeah. Like, and it's crazy now because kids these days I think it's going to be like phone booths and like rotary phones and stuff where they're like, what's this? Yeah, you know what I mean? Because it doesn't feel like there's really anything like that
0: they
1: anymore.
0: They don't let stuff like that fly anymore.
1: But you know, we got cool bars, and then we got places that do that. But it's like these places. Special time, guys. And also, we screwed it up for ourselves, and that's probably why they won't let us do it. When we come back, we'll talk about the physique, male and female.
0: A lot of topless
1: Dark
0: 80s
1: side
0: girls.
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0: detective work, and finally I figured out that it would continue to autoplay afterwards, and I was like, okay, thank God I don't have to figure, out why my kid's searching this out at 6 years old. But
1: Ollie, he's a man after my own heart.
0: But anyway, yeah, I guess it is on YouTube. I think the fight scenes are well choreographed. I think those are amazing.
1: Some crazy.
0: I think a dude rips his throat out. Is that physically possible, Mr. Martial Artist? Can you rip somebody's throat out like that, like he does in that movie?
2: Gosh, I don't know. That'd be a really tough one, I guess. To really,
0: you gotta have some hand strength there, bud.
1: I did like the car scene too, when the big monster truck goes to the car dealership. That was dope.
0: I think
1: you don't see stuff like that these days, bro.
0: My better than that is after they kill Sam, and he takes the knife that they stabbed him with, and he plugs it into the gas of his Mercedes and drives it into that dude's house. That's more
1: baller
0: badass.
1: Move too.
0: Oh yeah, super badass.
1: Baller move.
0: It's over
1: cheesy
0: the top.
1: Acting, but it was.
0: It's okay.
1: Yeah.
0: It's okay. I'll tell you right now.
1: I didn't watch the remake of
0: Ring. I did not see this movie until I was 18 years. I may have seen it before then, but I really didn't see, or it didn't get on my radar until I was 18 years old. And Chris Hood, who's one of my dear friends who still works as a bouncer at XS, but he teaches in Vegas. That's like his job, but he still does XS because of how good the benefits are. Anyway, he's the one that got us that table of bottle service. Anyway, both of us graduated, we moved in an apartment together. And his first bouncer job, because he was always bodybuilder, and everyone was like, hey, you should just do
1: always
0: this.
1: Always a big guy,
0: He got a job, I think it was at Icon, he got his first job at. And he came home and he was like, hey, you want to watch a movie with me? And I was like, yeah, what do you want to watch? He's like, Roadhouse. And I was like, what, Patrick Swayze Roadhouse? And he was like, yeah, man, like the guy
1: everybody
0: who hired
1: told me I should watch
0: told
1: it.
0: Me that this is like the thing I need to
1: well,
0: watch.
1: Because it's
0: and so we sat and watched it, and I was like, dude, this is the best movie I've ever seen in my life.
1: It is good because like the way you should be a bouncer is always try to de-escalate the situation.
0: Yeah.
1: Just get
0: the cooler.
1: Get the problem.
0: That's why they call him the cooler.
1: Like the guys, when I sang at a place in Hawaii 4 nights a week, there was 2 brothers, big guys, and they were the bouncers. They also were black belt at Kempo Karate and taught Kempo Karate. And you'd hear when they're taking somebody out, you'd hear them say, careful, sir, the floor is uneven here. And then boom, they see the guys on the ground. Stop resisting. You know? They see it really loud. Careful, the floor is uneven here, sir.
0: Golly,
1: dig him out.
0: Jay's like, all right, mental note, don't mess with them. Don't mess with that guy's girl. We're back in our third segment to talk about Roadhouse. We'll discuss the Jeff Healey Band next on 104.7 The Cave.
3: 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The guys take a song and break it down to its core at 9 a.m. and 6 p.m.
1: Him and Chris Cornell tied pretty much for my favorite singer and the guys who I've emulated the most.
0: As far as your approach?
1: Yeah, that's why I sound a lot like Sebastian Bach, because that's how I learned how to sing, was him and Chris Cornell. I'd go in Hawaii, I'd go when they came out, I'd go in the car because I had nowhere else to be loud, roll up the windows, put it on, and just try as hard as I could to hit the notes.
0: Yeah.
1: And just did that every other day or something, and now I can do it.
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0: Stevens, Mike the intern, back in the studio. Dark Side of the Stream, episode 275. This week, we decided to do Roadhouse on, he watched it YouTube, I watched it on Tubi, Pluto, whatever.
1: Free.
0: And you should definitely watch it, rewatch it. It's always on. And that's one of the, and like this, again, this is, like I said last week, if this movie's on and I see it's on, I start watching it, always. Just, it's in my DNA. The soundtrack is done, except for the first song.
1: Yeah, the first band. Who is those guys? The long-haired Jokers.
0: They're literally not in the soundtrack. They're not in the... I've only seen the Roadhouse soundtrack. A buddy of mine let me borrow it one time, and I can't remember if that song was even on it. But
1: I was like, okay.
0: And for years...
1: Rockers. All right, cool.
0: And for years, because the majority of the songs Healy plays in the soundtrack are all covers.
1: Covers, yeah.
0: They didn't get the licensing to put it all completely on that soundtrack. And I think they just had a few things. But about 2 years ago, maybe 3 years ago, Mondo put a collection together. It's two records. And I talked about it in the air that week I got it. And it is so good. It's all from the master tapes. It has a rehearsal stuff that they were doing. Like, he basically took his band in the studio for a couple of days and was like, let's just play White Room. Let's play this. Let's do this. And that's what that soundtrack is. So I don't know if I need to, I didn't do enough research, and I've never really gotten this answer, if it was, okay, we're going to do this movie. We need a really good, like, Roadhouse type band. And who, for whatever reason, they went with the Healy band.
1: Yeah.
0: And then they kind of said, you know, what would you have played if you were at a Roadhouse? It's like, great, I did that. And this is exactly
1: the Doors.
0: It's literally like all those songs that they play are songs that when you play, when you play, they're in your, they're literally in your playlist. I played all those songs. Maybe not the Knock one, the Soul one, but the majority of those rock and blues songs, like 1,000 times. So that, I think, is a big part of why I love this movie so much, is that it is a perfect mirror of film and music. And I don't think Jeff Healey gets enough credit for the musician and that band, man. They are just smoking, dude. Yeah. You need to take some time and listen to that thing.
1: Good soundtrack for fighting, for all those bar fights.
0: Again, like I said, it's just the perfect mirror of those two things. And take some time and listen to that soundtrack. I listen to it all the time still. Sometimes I just, when I'm in the river, I throw it on. It's just such a good record. And again, without it, had not been what it was, wouldn't have been the same movie.
1: Probably not.
0: Nearly not even good enough. When we come back, we'll give it our reviews next. 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
9: I'm meteorologist Laura Lockwood, and here's your Around the Ozarks forecast to this hour. Clear skies tonight with a low of 47. South winds 5 to 10 miles per hour. A mix of clouds and sun tomorrow. Slight chance for storms. Highs level off around 77. Currently, it's 66 degrees.
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0: Mike, the intern, Jay Stevens, Springfield's Pure Classic Rock, 104.7 The Cave, Dark Side of the Stream, episode 275. This week was my pick, Roadhouse, starring Patrick Swayze, Sam Elliott, and a bunch of other great people, including Jeff Healey and his band. I give it a perfect five because it was one of my favorite movies of all time.
1: I'll go 3.5 because it was a cheesy, easy movie.
0: I'm glad that you watched it.
1: I did. I was glad I watched it, too, because I was glad to see Sam Elliott as a 40-year-old man. You know what I'm saying? Like, he was probably about 40 in that movie.
0: It's so crazy because, like, right? I literally thought you would go into this and be like, that guy that got out of prison, Patrick's kid who kills, really cool dude, and Patrick looking great.
1: Dude, Sam Elliott.
0: All these things.
1: What a stud.
0: And then it's Sam Elliott.
1: What a stud as a middle-aged man. That's why he's a stud now as an 80-year-old
0: yeah,
1: man.
0: Yeah, no one is disputing that. I'm just trying to figure out where the difference is.
1: I'm a chameleon. All right, my pick this week, something back on course. On Hulu, Billy Idol Should Be Dead, the Billy Idol documentary.
0: Can't wait to find out how
1: it is
0: smoking
1: great.
0: Crack
1: it
0: saved his life.
1: Bro, you're going to hear the craziest story. I grab Jordan, I rewind, I'm like, you got to come and watch this 10 minutes. And then I go, there's another 10 minutes you need to watch to the end too. Crazy stuff.
0: Lucky to be alive, like a lot of us. As always, we do these every Thursday, 9 a.m., 6 p.m. on my show or his show. 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Either way, I'm Mike the Intern. That's Jay Stevens reminding you
1: we watch movies
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